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Hey, what's up? It's Full Metal Jackie. Thank you for joining me for another 2 hours of Loud. This week, we're celebrating the release of Mastodon's new album, Marrow Deep. Bron Daler and Troy Sanders are going to be my guests. Gonna blast a brand new track from the record this hour for you. Also going to revisit Holy Terror's Distant Calling, a standout from one of American Thrash's most underrated bands, whose sound carried a new wave of British heavy metal influence. But right now, another band celebrating a brand new release. Flotsam and Jetsam's new record is out now. Here's the title track, Rats in the Temple, on Full Metal Jackie Radio. Listen loud.

0: It's Full Metal Jacket, and I'm so excited to welcome Braun and Troy from Mastodon. How are you doing?
1: We are doing fantastic. I'm going to answer for both of us. Best day ever. Having the best day of our lives. Not kidding. Thank you.
0: Love that. Love that. Well, we're here to talk about your amazing new record, Marrow Deep. Sadly, this album deals with a topic that the band is all too familiar with, in death. Not only did Brent Hinds pass, but we also lost Braun's mother, and both impacted the tone of this record. So this one's a little different in that you're dealing with the death of someone who is part of your core creative structure for years. In wanting to do this right, how much thought is there given to what would Brent have done here versus putting your own stamp on what the band is now and what is felt in this given situation?
1: It's a good question. There's Bill, Braun, and myself will never deny the magnitude that that Brent had in our band from day one. We'll never deny his legacy and his unbelievably unique talents and songwriting and soul and character. That will never be denied, ever, ever, ever. But with this record, it turned out to be more of a celebration of I don't know if celebration is the right word, a moving forward with a rejuvenated perspective and energy, personally, friend-wise, and musically. And it became what we spoke of as, this is going to be the most important record of our career. So it was more of a moving forward record once we started digging in, never denying Brent's power and presence since day one of being in our band. But this record was moving forward, almost kind of celebrating this new perspective and rejuvenated energy that the five of us shared, collaborating, creating this record from the demo stages all the way to the final takes of tracking the record.
0: Braun and Troy from Mastodon with us, celebrating the new Mastodon record, Marrow Deep, which is out now. Here's a new tune from it. This is In the Ruins.

0: It's Full Metal Jackie, Bron and Troy from Mastodon with us talking about the new record Marrow Deep. And Brent was certainly one of the more outrageous characters we had in heavy music. That said, you guys probably knew him better than anyone. What do you feel is mostly misunderstood about Brent, or is the memory you'd like to most leave people with about who he was to you?
1: I think one of the most misunderstood things is that he hated heavy metal, because he famously said that in an interview, and people really took it and ran with it, you know. But I understood what he meant, you know, to a degree, because he loved heavy metal. I mean, he loved Neurosis, he loved Judas Priest, Ozzy Osbourne, Black Sabbath, Metallica. You know, there was lots of metal that he enjoyed. He just didn't, there were certain groups that he just didn't like, you know. So I think he just kind of misspoke, and he liked to do that. But he also liked to, you know, he just was a little bit of, you know, he liked to stir the pot a little bit, or a lot bit. it was kind of a fun thing for him to, like, just throw a wrench into everything and be like, ha. So, I mean, you know, he wasn't really being serious. You know, he just was having some fun, and he liked to piss people off sometimes. That was a fun thing for him to do. And, you know, I like to do that too sometimes. It's fun. But, you know, I mean, yeah, he was wild and crazy. But, you know, there was a very loving dude down there. I mean, he was a sensitive guy that sort of wore his emotions on his sleeve and was always kind of right there, and it really translated to his guitar playing. You know, he could access those emotions pretty easily and emote through his instrument like probably nobody I've ever seen or jammed with. You know, he just was really, could get to the core of you. That's why so many people were so attracted to, like, his guitar solos, because, you know, his guitar solos really just struck a chord with a lot of people, you know, me included. You know, I can

0: feel that stuff, you know, and that's what always kind of made us, you know, coming back for more, as tumultuous as things would get sometimes. But then we just wanted to see if we could help him to get the music out and concentrate on the music aspect of his life. And, you know, but yeah, I mean, he loved nature. He loved the outdoors. He liked animals, and you know, he just was a pretty pure soul.
1: Bron and Troy from Mastodon with us. It's Full Metal Jackie. Mastodon's new record, Marrow Deep, is out now, and they're the Poisonous Weapons tour. That is Mastodon, Deaf Heaven, and Alcest. That's kicking off September 16th. Coming up this hour, Jamie Josta is going to be checking in with Josta's weekly pick from the pit. We've got Metallica, a brand new one from Anthrax, and more with Bron and Troy of Mastodon right after this.
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3: Hey, baby, little Steven here. Up in the morning and out to school. Oh, my God, is that time again? Lord have mercy. But don't worry, kids. 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And your guidance counselors will be the Yardbirds, the Beach Boys, the Chocolate Watch Band, the Rolling Stones, J. Giles Band, and the Sex Pistols. 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

0: It's Full Metal Jacket. Bron and Troy from Mastodon on the show with us this week. We're talking about the new record, Marrow Deep. One of the first songs off this album, Your Ghost Again, speaks to the presence that Brent still has with this band. Troy, you in particular have spoken about your lines in the song being about expressing your gratitude. What did it mean to have the song be the first statement to come from the album, and how has it helped you cope with his loss?
1: The emotions through this whole album, at least from a lyrical standpoint, speaking for Bron and myself as the lyricists, it went back and forth with every emotion under the sun, I believe. But when this part that I took vocally came in, I was just feeling, again, not, you know, being proud to have shared thousands of stages with him, and he had come into my life 7 years prior to Mastodon forming. We had a local Atlanta band called 4 Hour Fogger for 7 years, and he turned me on to a lot of art, a lot of great music, super cool bands, travels, and he impacted my life and opened my eyes for 32 years that I was lucky enough to know him. So there's a lot of gratitude to give to him, friendship-wise, loving-wise, music-wise, everything. So my vocal part in that particular song was just, I was feeling a lot of gratitude to be able to share what we shared. And what it means to me to, like every other song on the record, is to being through such a heavy, bizarre year and a half or so of creating the record, putting pen to paper helped me get my thoughts through the pen to the paper and into Mastodon, and it was very therapeutic. It helped me understand my own feelings and process

0: everything. And as always, we try to write something that is will live to be live forever and be bright and hopefully beautiful in some way, stemming from such sadness and darkness. So it's very therapeutic for me, and it's very helpful to me personally to write lyrics of heavy subject matter, unfortunately.
1: It's Full Metal Jackie. Brondaler and Troy Sanders of Mastodon are with me tonight. Right now, something brand new from Anthrax, their new record, Cursum Perficio, or Cursum Perficio, it depends on who you ask. Comes out on September 18th, and next week they're going to kick off the North American leg of Iron Maiden's Run for Your Lives World Tour. Here's Everybody's Got a Plan.

0: Full Metal Jacket, Bron and Troy from Mastodon are my guests this week. We're talking about the brand new record. It's called Marrow Deep. And because much of this album is rooted in losses that were so personal, it was difficult to openly talk about it for months. How is that for you now going out to, you know, promote this material? It's obviously, you know, still really personal, but is there a certain self-preservation through detachment you're able to get revisiting this in the live setting? And can you speak to what having music as a platform to work through all of these feelings generated by the past year have meant to you?
1: Well, for me, now that we've had time to sit on things and speak about things, it's kind of you kind of put that out there. And I'm really proud of my bandmates in this record that we made, and very excited about moving forward and playing a lot of shows and connecting with fans all over the world. So I personally, to answer your question for the first part of it, it makes me feel good when you can try to be open and honest and you put it out there, and then, okay, I got that off my chest and now people can hear it if they care to hear that. Now we can move forward and celebrate something that we worked really hard on. Hopefully people will, you know, be moved by it or touched by it, and we get to play a lot of great shows, because that's the greatest compliment on earth, is to be on a stage with these guys and have fans either singing at you, smiling at you, or clapping at the end of the set. And on the calendar, we have lots of that coming up. So I'm really excited about getting going in that direction.
2: Yeah, I think it is a bit of a slog sometimes mentally and emotionally to try to dredge these things up day after day. But it's something we're kind of used to at this point. And you do, over time, figure out ways to try to say the important things without walking away feeling emotionally drained at the end of each day of doing like press and stuff and talking about Brent and talking about my mom. And, you know, because I went through it with Crack the Sky when I opened up about what had happened with my sister. I didn't anticipate that part of it, you know. I just was being real when we started writing that material, and I didn't think about the consequences of being so honest and open about something that I didn't really want to talk about all the time, you know. In fact, I would intentionally not talk about it because it's too upsetting, you know. Then we put Crack the Sky out, and I found myself having to talk about it every single day, you know, for months. And I was like, oh my God, what have I done, you know?
0: It's Full Metal Jacket coming up after the break. Suicidal Tendencies, a new one from Loathe, and more with Bron and Troy of Mastodon. 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

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We're talking about Marrow Deep, and given how deeply

0: this record, you know, is tied to the losses you've gone through, especially in the past year. Talk about what it was like to step into the studio and, you know, start making this record so soon after everything happened. And of course, you know, talk more about how, you know, having music as your platform helped you work through all of that grief.
1: I've sort of figured out a way to kind of work through it. And so I think we're all sort of a little bit seasoned veterans in that aspect at this point, you know, even though it still is a painful thing, obviously. But this record, unfortunately, has served to be a memorial for both of those people. They were two of the closest people in my life and in our lives. And that's the reason the album's called Marrow Deep. But, you know, we didn't want this record to be about that. I'd trade all the lyrics and all the riffs to have my people back. But here we are. And we do have this platform, you know. And we do have the ability to use music and Mastodon as our own. I mean, as corny and as it sounds, it really served as a therapy to get through these tough situations, you know. I mean, we went into the studio to start doing pre-production to record the album maybe 6 days after Brent had passed. And I mean, it was a big question mark in my mind. I'm like, are we doing the right thing? Should we even go in the studio right now? Or should we take a break? But it turned out to be sort of the opposite. Like, I mean, you know, you can talk about grief. You can talk about, you know, and you can talk about it a year later. But a year later is a year later and a year lighter. When it just is fresh and has just happened, it's heavy. There's a physical manifestation of grief that comes along with it. And in all honesty, it was hard to get out of bed because it just weighs so heavy on you. But I knew that my dudes were down at the space. I knew that Zhuang and Nick were going to bring a fresher, lighter energy to the group just because they don't have 25, 30 years of history with this dude, you know what I mean? So that they're not going to have that heaviness the way that we have it, you know? But, you know, I felt like when we got in there, I got myself up out of bed and went down to the studio. And once we started jamming and working through it, it was almost like we had to pull like a 300, you know, and get in the center of the room and put shields over us to form an indestructible beetle and work on this stuff and just really get in the trenches with each other and lean on each other, really. To honor Brent and to honor my mom and then to honor Mastodon and to honor our friendships and celebrate the fact that we are still alive and can play music and can carry on this name and this legacy of this band. And it would be a disservice to do what men like to do and push those feelings down into the pit of your stomach and turn around and walk away. So I feel very lucky and lucky to be alive. I'm happy to be able to play the drums and happy to be able to write music about people who are very important to us. Relationships are the most important thing in life. And I'm happy and lucky to have known somebody as beautiful and complex as Brent and been able to play music with them and to have had such an awesome relationship with my mom, another person who was a musician that was a complex human being that inspired me endlessly to play music and be in this band with my friends.
0: 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Coming up, Jamie Josta checking in for Josta's weekly pick from the pit. We've got music from Slayer and more with Troy and Bron. 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

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Bron Dehler and Troy Sanders of Mastodon are my guests this week as we celebrate the new record, Marrow Deep. They're going to be picking a song for you in just a bit. But first, here's something new from Amon Amarth. Their upcoming album, The All Father Awakens, comes out on October 2nd. This is Gjallarhorn.

0: Hey, this is Troy Sanders.
1: This is Bron Daler. We're from Mastodon, and we're taking over from Full Metal Jackie, and we want to play A Shot in the Dark by Ozzy Osbourne.

0: Jackie, Braun, and Troy from Mastodon on the show with us this week, talking about the new record, Marrow Deep. And this album was going to be a different experience, regardless, with Nick coming in for Brent and Joel bumped up to a full-fledged member, making this now a five-piece. It's been over two decades with the same core creatively. What are the additions of Nick and Joel bring to what the studio experience was like this time around?
1: For me, it was the most energetic studio experience I've felt in a long, long time, because you bring in these two guys who want to be there. They're fans of the band. They love the band. Joan's been touring with us for 5 years. We just traveled around the world for a year and a half with Nick. And like Braun said, right after Brent passed, we're in like 10 days or so, we're scheduled to start recording a new record. Don't know if that would have happened if the three of us were going to carry the weight and try to write this record. But we had five people in there bouncing ideas off each other, all with the same aligned vision and desire to get in there and make something really cool and interesting and lean on each other and write riffs and collaborate and make that bridge better and make that intro cooler. This energy was at a level that it hadn't been at in quite some albums. So for me, that's the excitement and this fresh, renewed perspective brought and made me feel good. Like, I think we're onto something cool here, because it's hard to tell right at the beginning. But you have five guys, and you know, we've been a four-piece 25 years, but now there's five. And the drive is as passionate as it's ever been. And it was very refreshing to look around the studio and see this energy. And my favorite moment of the whole 5 or 6 weeks in the studio, we were trying to create this bridge for a song, which is called The Three Fates. And in the room, there's a couch that can fit three people. It was me, Bill, and Braun sitting on the couch, you know, like this, tight. And on the floor was Nick sitting Indian style with an acoustic guitar, and Joan on his hands and knees with his keyboard on the floor. And the two of them are going back and forth because they have this idea for this bridge, and they're going back and forth for a long time. And I looked over at Braun on my right, Bill to my left on this couch, and these guys were picking up this slack and making this really cool bridge. That's one of my favorite moments on the record. And for a half hour, we didn't say a word, and these guys were building something really beautiful. And it's like, this is a band, you know? We're not saying a word right now. We don't have any input in this part. But these guys are going at it, and they created something really big and badass and beautiful. That's my favorite moment of recording the whole record and seeing this collaboration as a true five piece. And it was it warmed my heart and gave me the feeling of this vision of that we're doing the right thing, and this is going to be a good record, because I was uncertain at that particular moment. So that was my favorite moment of the record.
0: It's Full Metal Jackie. Braun and Troy of Mastodon are with me this week. Coming up this hour, we've got the Death Clock Brutal Pick of the Week. I've got At the Gates, the new solo track from Tony Iommi, and more with Braun and Troy right after this.
2: 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How cool is that?
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0: And because we had a lot of the music written before they got involved. And so, but we just wanted to sort of, you know, quote unquote, like punch up every single song and every moment of every song and just make sure, just go through it with a fine tooth comb. Say, okay, could this be better? Is there anything more interesting that could happen here? This is kind of one note that goes along. Like, is there a chord change we could do there that's more interesting? And so you have these two other musical minds that are involved, and we just went through every single song like that and just made sure that we got it to be as good as we thought that we could get it.
1: 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It's Full Metal Jackie with new music from Tony Iommi. This is World Alone.

0: at the gates on Full Metal Jackie Radio. Bron and Troy from Mastodon with us. The new record, Marrow Deep, is out now. And we were just talking about the two newest members.
1: Yeah, those two guys are really incredible musicians. They're super schooled. They're very talented guys. And

0: Full Metal Jacket, Bron and Troy from Mastodon on the show with us. Again, the new record's called Marrow Deep. And guys, I have to ask, who amongst you is the River's Edge fan? I'm hearing Feck, Dennis Hopper, ahead of the second song. What's the connection?
1: Oh, okay. River's Edge, let's see. When I was maybe 13 or 14, my dad gave me a VHS tape that he had taped, and it had River's Edge and Blue Velvet on it. And he gave me that. And then maybe a couple of years later, or a year and a half later, something like that, me and my best friend Jay Feniger, we took some acid and had a lot of fun. But we started, like, we would watch River's Edge at the end of each journey, and we basically just memorized the whole movie. It's just River's Edge to me, it seemed like me, you know, it seemed like me and my friends, like that could happen. And it had Slayer in the soundtrack, and I just seemed as much a metalheads, you know, but like with no future, you know. I'm from Rochester, New York, and it was bleak at that moment in time, and life was a little bit bleak, so I really connected with the movie, and it just seemed like a bunch of teenage kids, kind of rebellious a little bit, but just kind of floating out there in the wind. You know, it was very similar. Anyway, I memorized that whole movie. It's one of my favorite movies of all time, and it's even like when I first met Joey Jordison when we were on tour with Slipknot and Slayer over in Europe in 2005. I saw this little guy watching us sound check, and I had never seen Joey's actual face before, but I was like, I think that's Joey. And then we got done sound checking, I went over to him, and I was like, hey, man. He's like, hey, dude. You know, and we made very fast friends, but there was one of the big, you could see across the street, like past the buses and the trucks, the loading dock door was open, and there was like six cop cars over there with their lights on, and he looked over and he said, somebody f-arced. And that's a line from River's Edge. And I did the next line. You know, I said, duck down, goddammit. You want to get your

0: yourself caught, you know? And then he was like, oh. And so it went bing. Like, me and Joey became best friends, like, in that moment. And I think I got home at the end of that tour, I got home and I had an $800 phone bill. And my wife at the time said, is this because you were texting River's Edge quotes back and forth with Joey? And I was like, yeah. I'm sorry, but I can't let him think that I don't know what the next line is, you know? It'd be like 3 o'clock in the morning, we're on different buses, we're in Germany somewhere, and he's like, somebody arced, you know?
1: Understandable.
0: And so it's some of my deepest relationships that I've had with people, River's Edge plays a part, you know? So it's a big movie for me. And so that opportunity to maybe have a quote in there. And you know, when we first started out, like, it was a big thing in the 90s and then into the early 2000s to have like movie quotes before songs, you know? And that kind of has gone away. But I was like, man, if we can bring back one and just have it be a River's Edge quote, so. And have it sort of play into how we feel on this record, you know? I feel so alive is a statement that we also want to make, you know what I mean? This is not an emotionally powerful record for us, but it's not a sad record, you know? It's kind of a united front for us. And it's a beautiful thing that we're all still here and still able to do this. And, you know, we kind of want to kick the doors down with the new album.
1: It's Full Metal Jackie. Coming up after the break, I've got a track from Devil Driver's new record, Strike and Kill. We've got the Death Clock, Brutal Pick of the Week, and more with Braun and Troy of Mastodon. 2 hours of hard rock and heavy metal with me, Full Metal Jackie, on 105.9 The Mountain.
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4: 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The song is Raise.

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0: Full Metal Jackie, Bron, and Troy from Mastodon with us. We should mention there's a big Mastodon tour coming up here with Def Heaven and Alcest. How are the shows for you this far in, and do you find inspiration in seeing how the opening acts are doing it these days and what they bring to your fans?
1: Absolutely. When a band that plays in front of you is bringing it, it just makes you want to play better, and so it's inspiring. But more importantly, we always go back and forth for quite a while to put a full bill together, because we want anyone that comes to the show to leave satisfied, not just because of one band, but for the full package, because it's very expensive to come to shows, and you drive and you buy t-shirts and you buy water and beer and you park and you get babysitters. And we're aware of all that because we go to a lot of shows too.
2: Yeah.
1: So it's very important, you know, once doors open, that the music that's playing in the lobby on the speakers, we are in control. We want that to be good. The first band really brings it. The second band, solid. We try to go out there and do the best we can, and we want it to look good, sound great, and leave happy. So yeah, it's great to have bands that are great players and solid bands playing in front of us, because it just makes you really just up the energy and it's inspiring.
0: Well, really looking forward to this tour and for the world to hear more of this record. Troy and Bron from Mastodon, I appreciate you guys. I applaud you for your openness and willingness to share your, you know, how this all transpired. And I'm sure that this isn't easy. So I really appreciate you guys.
1: Thank you.
2: Thanks. We love you.
0: Hey, keep it locked. We've got more metal on the way.
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And if you do the TikTok thing, I'm at The Real Full Metal Jackie. I'm going to leave you off with the track from Teutonic Titans, 1976 to 2026, the all-star tribute celebrating 50 years of Accept. The record comes out next week, and it features an incredible lineup of artists paying tribute to one of metal's most influential bands. On this one, Tobias Forge of Ghosts takes on lead vocals, joined by Anthrax's Frank Bello on bass and Ray Luzier from Korn on drums. This is Save Us. 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
2: Horns up for Friday Night Metal. I'm Steve Richards. Tonight on this program, this two-hour Friday Night Metal program, I've got brand new stuff from In This Moment, just dropped today. Iron Maiden. Also, we'll chat with Chris Motionless from Motionless in White. Got Rob Zombie. We kick things off with Megadeth. Megadeth and Iron Maiden, sold-out show, True Line Amphitheater in Charlotte. That's coming up in a couple of weeks on September 12th. 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

105.9 The Mountain rocks your Friday night with Friday Night Metal. Iron Maiden, Megadeth sold out show in Charlotte 2 weeks from tomorrow night on September 12th. Also played the new one from In This Moment featuring Rory Rodriguez of Dayseeker. I Wanna Believe. That is on the brand new album from In This Moment, which just dropped today. And a busy day for album drops today. Mentioned In This Moment, Mastodon is back

0: with Marrow Deep, one of the biggest releases of this week. And that dropped today. And the album is particularly significant as it marks the band's first full length following guitarist Brett Hind's departure and subsequent death earlier this year. Beartooth back today with a new album, Pure Ecstasy. That record, one of the major metalcore releases on this week's new release calendar. Also, today, another album drop. Camelot is back with Dark Asylum, the symphonic metal veterans. That one is out today. And thrash is alive and well, too. Two veteran thrash bands have new ammunition this week. German thrashers Exhumer, they released Death Mask, Messiah, and Flotsam and Jetsam Unleash Rats in the Temple. All out today. I'll have more metal and hard rock news, including some upcoming concert dates around the region. That's coming up a little bit later on this hour. But in the next set here on Friday Night Metal, we're going to chat with Chris Motionless from Motionless in White. I've also got Metallica and Pantera next.
1: 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It's hot out there, headbangers. 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And the HOH is heading your way. D-Side here, and I'll be turning up the heat on your radios with Queensryche, Twisted Sister, Poison, and more. 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It's metal, mayhem, and mullets, and it's all headed your way on this week's House of Hair. 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

0: This is Friday Night Metal on 105.9 The Mountain. I'm Steve Richards. Motionless and White continue to push the boundaries with their brand new album, Decades, featuring the powerful new single, R.I.P., with Skylar Grey. From horror-inspired stage shows to brutally honest lyrics about mental health and identity, Chris Motionless has become one of the most respected voices in today's metal scene. Chris Motionless, welcome to Friday Night Metal.
1: Oh yeah, thank you for having me. And that was quite the write-up. Wow. that made me feel really good.
0: Good. Chris is joining us on an off day on the first leg of the tour. By the way, on the second leg of the tour, they were just in Charlotte, but they're going to be coming back to North Carolina. Raleigh, it's on November 3rd in Raleigh at Lenovo, and then they'll be in Nashville on that Saturday night, too. So they'll be in the region, a couple of shows to where we are here in Asheville, North Carolina. Let's start with Decades, Chris. What does this album represent for you personally compared to scoring The End of the World?
1: Well, I think the biggest thing for us is, of course, like, you only get one 20-year anniversary of being a band. So we really wanted to kind of take that and, celebrate it with the fans and celebrate it amongst ourselves. I think, you know, I know a lot of people do 10, 15, 25, but 20, for whatever reason, felt so big for us. We have gone through so many different things as a band over the last 20 years that I feel like make every single year that we survive as a band so significant. So to like hit 22 decades, it was a really like monumental celebration for us. And that's just what we wanted to kind of center most of the songs around. And whether that be musically, lyrically, whatever it was, just tell the story of the band over that amount of time. There's a lot of kind of sense that it's not just so much a look or like a retrospective. It really sort of stating like, this is where we're going. This is what's next. This is, you know, we are still here. We're still going to be here. I love that the title Decade doesn't necessarily say like 20 years, or it's not like the title is XX, it's Decades. And that to me is such a to be continued type of title. So I think, you know, 30 years we'll touch back on this and maybe we'll have another decades moment or something like that. It's just really cool to like have something that feels like it's a timestamp, but also suggest moving forward.
0: You've said in the past, you never want to repeat yourselves. What did you challenge yourselves to do differently on this record?
1: I would say the most challenging part was calling back to things that we've done as a band, but without directly like ripping ourselves off or repeating, like you said, like, we tried to use a lot of different sounds and ideas and trying to basically take 20 years of music and put it into one record while also making it sound like a forward motion rather than all just a recalling the past. So that was quite challenging because

0: you know, there's a lot of things that fans like about our older music that we could have easily just repeated, but that was the fun part about it. It was like, oh man, how do we take our favorite stuff, the fans' favorite stuff, mix it all together and sort of create something new and exciting out of 20 years worth of influences and different styles. So it was really cool.
1: The single R.I.P. with Skylar Grey, such an unexpected collab. How did that partnership happen, and what made Skylar the perfect voice for that song?
0: Emphasis on perfect voice, yeah. One of our producers on the record works with Skylar and sort of linked us together through this idea that she had. And then it kind of became, from there forward, this purely collaborative back and forth effort that, you know, we were working on our version of the song. She had ideas and ended up just being this moment where it was like, this has to be a duet. There's no way that it can be me singing this entire song. It has to be the two people going back and forth to tell this story. And of course, because she's such an amazing, beautiful voice, she's so incredibly talented, and she collaborated with us on the song, there was nobody else that it could have ever been. It wouldn't have the same magic to it if it were another feature. So it was very much like we wrote ourselves into a very beautiful corner where she had to sing on it, and she did, and loves the song just as much as we do. And it's such a cool collaborative celebration.

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Avenged Sevenfold, before that Motionless in White, featuring Skylar Grey, RIP. And thanks again to Chris Motionless from Motionless in White for spending some time with me. You can check out my full interview with Chris right now at 105.9themountain.com. Just click on air and then artist interviews. Let's check some upcoming concert dates around the region, starting here in Asheville. This Monday night, Black Label Society, Zach Wild bringing Black Label Society with Zach Sabbath and Dark Chapel. That is a 7:30 show at the Thomas Wolfe Auditorium this coming Monday night. On September 3rd, Resin will be at Revival in Asheville. And September 18th, Mastodon and Deaf Heaven will be at Asheville Yards.

0: in Charlotte. I mentioned the Megadeth Iron Maiden show, which you sold out on September 12th. Baby Metal, Hailstorm, Violent Vera. That'll be there on September 15th in Greenville. Crowbar with Witch Pit, Corpsemore at the Radio Room in Greenville. That's on September 15th. September 16th, Plush will be at the Radio Room in Greenville. We'll be chatting with Mariah Formica, lead vocalist from Plush, on next Friday's Friday Night Metal. Those are some upcoming concerts coming to the region. Coming up in the final set this hour, I've got the latest from Black Veil Brides. We'll kick things off with a guy who played in Charlotte this past Monday night with Marilyn Manson, Rob Zombie, next.
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2: 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I'm Steve Richards. Thanks for listening this hour. New stuff from Beartooth off their brand new album, Pure Ecstasy, that dropped today. Also got Theory of a Dead Man's latest, Queensryche. 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

0: 105.9 The Mountain and Friday Night Metal with the big power ballad from Firehouse by request for Lisa. Lisa is in Canton. Thanks for that request. The latest from Beartooth, Free before that. The brand new album, Pure Ecstasy, that dropped today. And Tool started out hour two. I'm Steve Richards. Let's check the week in hard rock and heavy metal. Tony Iommi continues the rollout for his upcoming solo album, From the Dark, which is coming out on October 23rd. This week, Iommi shared behind-the-scenes footage from the video shoot for World Alone. Hatebreed, they dropped the title track from their upcoming album, Fatal Paradox, this week. New album coming out on November 6th. Primal Fear, they've announced a new album, Shadow Riders, and that'll be out on April 23rd. The first single, Vengeance Now, is expected before Christmas. In Flames and Trivium, they have announced a massive 2027 European co-headlining tour. Joining them will be Paleface Swiss and Vola. Swedish industrial metal band Pain, they released a brand new single today called I Don't Give. Scott Weiland, a previously limited release Scott Weiland live album, that is getting a wider release that arrives October 23rd on CD, red vinyl, and digital platforms, featuring performances recorded during Weiland's 2009 tour. A live version of Interstate Love Song is out now. And that is the week in hard rock and heavy metal. Check some more concert dates. That's coming up in the next set. I've got the latest from Ashes to New, 3 Days Grace, and the latest from Theory of a Dead Man is now.
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Queensryche from Empire, Jet City Woman. Latest in Theory of a Dead Man. Before that, Winnebago, Lay Low. And here's the latest from Ashes to New. Die for You. 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

0: 105.9 The Mountain rocks your Friday night with Friday Night Metal, 3 days grace and animals from 1X. Latest from Ashes to New before that Die for You. Let's check the metal and hard rock concert calendar. Some more dates coming up next weekend, which is Labor Day weekend already. On September 5th, Acid Bath, Melvins, Kylesa will be at Hellbender. And of course, this coming Monday night, Zach Sabbath with Black Label Society will be at the Thomas Wolfe with Dark Chapel. Coming up on September 22nd, in this moment, Hollywood Undead at the Fillmore in Charlotte. On the 23rd, the very next night, they'll be in Raleigh. 200 Stab Wounds will be at Revival Asheville on September 29th. On October 19th, Five Finger Death Punch with Eva Under Fire. It's a Monday night, the 19th of October. It'll be at the Well, the Bon Secours Wellness Arena in Greenville. December 1st, Beartooth at the Fillmore in Charlotte. Clutch will be at the Fillmore in Charlotte on October 16th. October 21st, Arch Enemy at the Fillmore in Charlotte. November 8th, Havoc will be at Eulogy. October 29th, Jenna Tortures will be at Eulogy, too. And that is your metal and hard rock concert calendar coming up in the final set. That's it for this week. I've got the latest from our metal queens this hour, The Warning. Their new album dropped today, and Korn will kick things off next.
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I'm Steve Richards. 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

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And if this little pill does what it's supposed to do, we're not going to be stopping for a long time. 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

0: rocker Sammy Hagar here. We are back with yet another Top Rock Countdown of my favorite Virgo rock stars. Virgos, they go from August 23rd through September 22nd, right around in there. They want everything perfect. They are picky. I mean, I could be wrong.
1: Yeah.
0: Sammy Hagar wrong?
1: Huh. No.
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13: Happy Saturday. We're going to stay mostly dry with only a stray shower possible this afternoon. Otherwise, we'll see a mix of sun and clouds and high temperatures in the low 80s. As we head through tonight, temperatures will cool to the mid-60s. Some patchy fog will be possible. We'll see a little bit of rain on your Sunday. Still going to remain very isolated. High temperatures will be in the mid-80s. We'll see a little less rain on Monday with temperatures reaching the upper 80s. For WSBA 7 News, I'm meteorologist Grant Roberts.
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0: It's hot out there, headbangers. It's time to pull on those cut-off spandex shorts and whip out the extra hold hairspray, because humidity will do a number on your hair. And the HOH is heading your way. D-Side here, and I'll be turning up the heat on your radios with Queensryche, Twisted Sister, Poison, and more. 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
11: Good Saturday. We're going to see mostly sunny skies with only a few passing clouds as we head through the day. We'll also see a stray shower possible this afternoon. High temperatures will be in the low 80s. We'll cool down to the mid-60s with some fog possible. And then as we go to your Sunday afternoon, some more rain will be popping up during the afternoon. And we'll have high temperatures to the mid-80s. We'll stay mostly dry on your Monday with highs in the upper 80s. For WSPA 7 News, I'm meteorologist Grant Roberts.
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105.9 The Mountain, Asheville's Classic Rock. How's it going? I'm Piper. Glad to be with you this morning. I hope you're having a good day so far. As we jump into the weekend, got some STP, Stevie Ray, and Aerosmith, plus some Def Leppard lined up for you. And we're going to talk about what's going down in the good old AVL this weekend. But first, In Excess, what you need.

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0: Welcome to your weekend. It's 105.9 The Mountain, Asheville's classic rock. My name is Piper, and we got a whole slew of things going down in town tonight. This weekend, you can enjoy comedy, live music, theater show, or theatric shows. Laser Floyd in Burnsville. There's silent disco going on. An Appalachian storytelling opportunity. Tours at the Asheville Art Museum. The Dahlia Festival in Canton. 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And we got so much going on this weekend. Please don't just sit home. 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
4: Happy Saturday. We're going to stay mostly dry with only a stray shower possible this afternoon. Otherwise, we'll see a mix of sun and clouds and high temperatures in the low 80s. As we head through tonight, temperatures will cool to the mid-60s. Some patchy fog will be possible. We'll see a little bit of rain on your Sunday. Still going to remain very isolated. High temperatures will be in the mid-80s. We'll see a little less rain on Monday with temperatures reaching the upper 80s. For WSBA 7 News, I'm meteorologist Grant Roberts.
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0: people feel like that right now. 105.9 The Mountain, Asheville's classic rock with the Ramones. I want to be sedated. So the Ramones, the Smashing Pumpkins, and Cheech and Chong will get a star on the Hollywood Walk of Fame next year. I love that. Congratulations to each and every one of them. 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

105.9 The Mountain, Asheville's classic rock with Queen. And wow, a huge announcement for Queen has come out. If you love IMAX theaters, you love big sound and amazing concert footage, well, stick with me and I'll give you some details about Queen Budapest. 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

105.9 The Mountain, Asheville's classic rock. My name is Piper, and back on July 27th, 1986, Queen went to Russia, and it was the very first time that a Western rock band delivered a stadium event behind the Iron Curtain. It was filmed by 17 cameras in

0: total. And Peter Jackson's Park Road post-production remastered all of the footage. And it's called Queen Budapest. It's going to be released on October 7th in some theaters and IMAX venues. And Brian May says it is going to be definitively the most real experience ever of us, Queen, in our glory days. I cannot wait to go check that out. And we do have an IMAX theater in Hendersonville, so hopefully they'll have it. We'll keep you posted. Led Zeppelin coming up next here on The Mountain.
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0: Good Saturday. We're going to see mostly sunny skies with only a few passing clouds as we head through the day. We'll also see a stray shower possible this afternoon. High temperatures will be in the low 80s. We'll cool down to the mid-60s with some fog possible. And then as we go to your Sunday afternoon, some more rain will be popping up during the afternoon, and we'll have high temperatures to the mid-80s. We'll stay mostly dry on your Monday with highs in the upper 80s. For WSPA 7 News, I'm meteorologist Grant Roberts.
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105.9 The Mountain, Asheville's classic rock. Don't forget to tune in Monday through Thursday at 9 p.m. for a rock block straight out of the 90s, where you might hear this band. 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

0: Rocking your weekend with Cheap Trick and Surrender. I hope you're doing well. My name is Piper, and the city of Asheville is looking for volunteers to assist the Asheville Transportation Department. They have an annual bike and pedestrian count and greenway survey. They are vital components of grant applications and city planning. Now, the data collection will begin on Tuesday, September 15th. Volunteers are needed through the 19th. Times, requirements, and sign-up is offered at 828newsnow.com, or you can open up your 828 News Now app and search Asheville Seeks Volunteers to get all the details. 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
2: 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Oh, my God, is that time again?

0: again. Lord have mercy. But don't worry, kids. We're going to get you through it. And your guidance counselors will be the Yardbirds, the Beach Boys, the Chocolate Watch Band, the Rolling Stones, J. Giles Band, and the Sex Pistols. 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

105.9 The Mountain, Asheville's Classic Rock with the crew. I went to Pittsburgh for a couple of days this past week, and my friend and I went to a bowling alley of all places and saw this 80s tribute band rock out, and they played so much Motley Crue really, really well. I've got Bon Jovi coming your way right now. Here's Ozzy, Over the Mountain.

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9: Happy Saturday. We're going to stay mostly dry with only a stray shower possible this afternoon. Otherwise, we'll see a mix of sun and clouds and high temperatures in the low 80s. As we head through tonight, temperatures will cool to the mid-60s. Some patchy fog will be possible. And we'll see a little bit of rain on your Sunday. Still going to remain very isolated. High temperatures will be in the mid-80s. We'll see a little less rain on Monday with temperatures reaching the upper 80s. For WSBA 7 News, I'm meteorologist Grant Roberts.
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105.9 The Mountain, Asheville's classic rock with the Smashing Pumpkins, who are getting their star on the Hollywood Walk of Fame coming up next year. Got the Cars, some Steve Miller, and the Eagles for you right now. Here's The Long Run on The Mountain.

0: 105.9 The Mountain, Asheville's classic rock with the Cars. My name's Piper, and I got some great news. The Asheville Downtown Association has declared the theme of the 80th Asheville Holiday Parade a vintage holiday, celebrating 8 decades of holiday cheer right here in Asheville on Saturday, November 21st. 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
1: 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Axl Rose, blues legend John Lee Hooker, and Eric Clapton. 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

rockin' Weaverville with some AC/DC and Hell's Bells today. Edgar Winter Group, Free Ride, coming up right after the Foos. Here's My Hero on the Mountain.

0: 5.9 The Mountain, Asheville's classic rock. A little free ride for you with the Edgar Winter Group. 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

105.9 The Mountain, Asheville's classic rock with Boston. If you're a Heart fan, you're going to be excited for the news that I've got coming up for you. But first, some Georgia Satellites, and then, of course, some Heart. But then we'll step into the news here on The Mountain.

0: 105.9 The Mountain, Asheville's classic rock with Heart and Crazy on You. So if you're a Heart fan, you'll be happy to know that Nancy said that they have finished recording a new album. It's a new collection of studio songs, and it'll be their first in a decade. And there's a lot to look forward to from Heart. They're also working on a world tour, a documentary, and a live-action feature film. I'm curious what that's going to look like. But we'll keep you posted as we find out more details. Eddie Money coming up next on The Mountain.
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0: 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I mean, I could be wrong.
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105.9 The Mountain, Asheville's classic rock. My name is Piper, and man, we've got a great lineup for you. Jess is coming in next at 6 o'clock. You got Southern Fried Saturday nights, and then we have the House of Hair until 10, and then, of course, Sammy Hagar's Top Rock Countdown. Do not touch the dial. I will see you tomorrow. 105.9 The Mountain rocks.

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9: Good Saturday. We're going to see mostly sunny skies with only a few passing clouds as we head through the day. We'll also see a stray shower possible this afternoon. High temperatures will be in the low 80s. We'll cool down to the mid-60s with some fog possible. And then as we go to your Sunday afternoon, some more rain will be popping up during the afternoon and we'll have high temperatures to the mid-80s. We'll stay mostly dry on your Monday with highs in the upper 80s. For WSPA 7 News, I'm meteorologist Grant Roberts.
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3: Happy Saturday. We're going to stay mostly dry with only a stray shower possible this afternoon. Otherwise, we'll see a mix of sun and clouds and high temperatures in the low 80s. As we head through tonight, temperatures will cool to the mid-60s. Some patchy fog will be possible. We'll see a little bit of rain on your Sunday. Still going to remain very isolated. High temperatures will be in the mid-80s. We'll see a little less rain on Monday with temperatures reaching the upper 80s. For WSBA 7 News, I'm meteorologist Grant Roberts.
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0: 1059 The Mountain, Asheville's classic rock. I'm Jess. I've got some rock history for you. On this day in 1966, the Beatles played their last public concert at Candlestick Park in San Francisco. This day in 66, the Doors started recording their first album at Sunset Sound Recording Studio. The first song they record is Moonlight Drive, followed by Indian Summer. This day in 1984, U2 kicked off their Unforgettable Fire World Tour. And in 1987, Def Leppard scored their first UK number one album with Hysteria.
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105.9 The Mountain, Asheville's classic rock. These guys hitting up the Well in Greenville. That's coming up on November 14th. Here is Journey.

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1: Good Saturday. We're going to see mostly sunny skies with only a few passing clouds as we head through the day. We'll also see a stray shower possible this afternoon. High temperatures will be in the low 80s. We'll cool down to the mid-60s with some fog possible. And then as we go to your Sunday afternoon, some more rain will be popping up during the afternoon. And we'll have high temperatures to the mid-80s. We'll stay mostly dry on your Monday with highs in the upper 80s. For WSPA 7 News, I'm meteorologist Grant Roberts.
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1059 The Mountain, Asheville's classic rock, and the baseball play-by-play in the middle of this one was done by Yankees legend Phil Rizzuto. 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

0: 105.9 The Mountain, Asheville's classic rock. And if you're thinking about a movie, the live action cartoon kind of hybrid, Coyote versus Acme. Yes, it is based on Roadrunner. That is now out. If you're staying in and want to check out something new, Robert De Niro back in The Whisper Man. It's a new Netflix crime thriller. Coming up next, I've got Tom Petty on The Mountain.
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2: 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Up in the morning and out to school. Oh, my God, is that time again? 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

0: 105.9 The Mountain, Asheville's classic rock. I'm Jess, and throwing it back, if you missed the glory days of Guitar Hero, get ready for a new rhythm game called Stage Tour. It's coming out December 10th. It's got more than 90 songs planned, including The Rolling Stones, The Cure, Radiohead, Metallica, Motley Crue, and Genesis. And yes, there is even a new wireless guitar controller. Christmas shopping just got a little easier for you. Coming up, I've got Bon Jovi on the Mountain.
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1: It's 105.9 The Mountain with the Charlie Daniels Band and Uneasy Rider. Released back in 73 on the album Honey in the Rock. Some folks just call that one Uneasy Rider. It's Gibson, and welcome to Southern Fried Saturday Night. We heard from the Allman Brothers Band before that, Seven Turns, released back in 1990. A great album featuring this new guy on guitar, Warren Haynes. And we got it started with 38 Special, If I'd Been the One, a great single, and the lead single from their 1983 album, Tour de Force. Thank you for choosing The Mountain to be a part of your Southern Fried Saturday. I'm grateful to be here in for JB once more this weekend with some more great Southern rock coming up, Little Feat, Atlanta Rhythm Section, and Stevie Ray Vaughan.
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It's 105.9 The Mountain with Little Feet and You'll Be Mine. I'm Gibson, and we heard Stevie Ray Vaughan and Double Trouble before that with Taxman, a great Beatles cover. You find that on Stevie's Greatest Hits album. Fun anniversary this week. The Beatles and Bob Dylan met for the first time in New York at the Delmonico Hotel. And according to legend, Dylan got him stoned. And they went on to record Rubber Soul and Revolver the following couple of years, hindering their psychedelic phase, for sure. Of course, a sad anniversary this week, too. It's 30 years ago this past week, on the 27th, that we lost Stevie Ray Vaughan. We celebrate his music here on the mountain every day, especially Saturdays for Southern Fried Saturday Night. And thanks for choosing the mountain to be a part of your weekend. We've got more great Southern rock on the way. Marshall Tucker Band coming up. Allman Brothers, too. But first, it's the Atlanta Rhythm Section with Georgia Rhythm.

0: It's 105.9 The Mountain with the Marshall Tucker Band, Searching for a Rainbow, from their 1975 album of the same name. I'm Gibson. And welcome back to Southern Fried Saturday Night. The Allman Brothers Band before that, End of the Line, from Shades of Two Worlds, 1991 release, featuring Warren Haynes there. And the first album to feature percussionist Mark Quinones. Some great 90s almonds for you here on the mountain tonight. ZZ Top's Rough Boy in there as well. Afterburner is where you'll find that track, released back in 1986. And the Atlanta Rhythm Section got it started from a rock and roll alternative. We heard Georgia Rhythm, a great album with some great tracks on it. And of course, the big hits on that one, So Into You. December 1976 is when it came out. Thanks for choosing the mountain to be a part of your Southern Fried Saturday night. I'm always grateful to be here, and stick around because we got more coming up next here on the mountain. Greg Allman on the way.
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1: All right, you spandex-wearing, hairspray-ing, hell-raising headbangers, we have liftoff. This is Dee Snider, and I'm about to torch the airwaves with Iron Maiden, Cinderella, Motorhead, and a ton more. I've got a huge pile of your requests sitting right here in front of me, just begging to get played. Welcome to my house, where the metal life is sweet, my friends. So get in, sit down, shut up, and start banging. This is the House of Hair. It all starts right now with something spooky from Queensryche. Gonna Get Close to You is actually a killer clone of the original done by Canadian singer-songwriter Lisa Dalbello. And there you have it. You just learned something new on the House of Hair. It's time to rock and roll. Fire it up.

Sticking It To You with something from Slaughter's first album. You just heard Spend My Life on the House of Hair. Dee Snider here with you on the HOH. Here's an oldie but a goodie from our first album, Under the Blade. It's dedicated to all the a-holes in the world. This is Shoot 'Em Down on the House of Hair. Crank it up!

0: If you're going to do a heavy metal duet, that's how you do it. Lita and Ozzy teaming up on Close My Eyes Forever on the HOH. I'm Dee Snider, and if you want to get your favorite band played on the house, submit a request at houseofhaironline.com. And let me know the story behind why it's your favorite. When you hear me talking about you on the show, it'll take you back to the days when you used to flip your mane and go insane.
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0: So get on it and come right back for more of the house. The next one's by request. 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
7: 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Bobby says, Dee, I'm just a shrimpy little po' boy from NOLA trying to make ends meet. When I was a kid, I thought I'd become rich and famous, but alas, I'm just a working man with a passion for metal. I guess this is why my favorite band of all time is Kiss. I'm in awe of how Gene and the boys have managed to amass such a huge empire all based on metal. Fame, fortune, and glory, and they look damn cool doing it, too. Please play some Kiss for me, Dee. Dig your show and look forward to it every week. Bobby, I'm picturing your house. Kiss ashtrays, Kiss lampshades, Kiss bedspreads, and Kiss bath towels. Maybe even the Kiss coffin for when things finally come to an end. Hopefully not too soon, Bobby. All right, here's one for all the Kiss fans in the afterlife. It's Heaven's on Fire on the House of Hair. Turn it up!

Earl Church doing justice to Deep Purple with a killer clone of Highway Star. Hell yeah! D-Snider here with you on the HOH, and if you want to get your favorite band played on the house, submit a request at houseofaironline.com. And you can do this as you listen to some Guns N' Roses right now on the HOH.

0: There's your rare hair for the week, Metal Minions. I'm D-Sider, and straight out of the House of Hair's Metal Vaults, I just played Love Hates Blackout in the Red Room. All right, there's more on the way as soon as I take a crap. I mean, break. What do I have up my fishnets? Well, you'll know in a minute when the HOH returns. Yeah, you know it's out of my fishnets.
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7: Welcome back to the House of Hair. I'm Dee Snider, and why bother yakking when I have you guys? I got another request here from Laurel Goodman in Seabrook, South Carolina, who listens to WIXV I-95, The Rock of Savannah, Georgia. My metal maidens asked why this one, and she said, it just rocks, and it reminds me of great times. And she added those cute little kissing lips with a heart emoji. Well, pucker up, my South Carolina sweetie. This HOH threeper is for you, and it starts off with Cinderella's Gypsy Road.